0: Jeff's got this really nifty, neat catalog from Anorax UK. Got the latest for every free radio enthusiast. Records, t-shirts, tapes, posters, great books on the history of free radio, and videos, which is kind of dumb, seeing that this is radio, not TV. 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Yes, sirree, Bob. A lot of stuff here in this catalog for every free radio enthusiast. Not bad at all. Personally, I think it's a load of rubbish. 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I mean, I want a new raincoat, April showers on the way, send in a self-addressed stamped envelope, and they send me a catalog full of free radio gear. 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Anorak UK?
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So many of the problems in the world today, especially the problems faced by our people, are manifestations of the colonial contradiction.

us. TJ Red Alert, he's down with us. RoboCop boys down with us. Making funky music is a must. I'm number one.

0: got this really nifty, neat catalog from Anorak's UK. 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Yes, sirree, Bob. 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Personally, I think it's a load of rubbish. 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I mean, I want a new raincoat, April showers on the way, send in a self-addressed stamped envelope, and they send me a catalog full of free radio gear. 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Anoraks UK?
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1: 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Brown, Brown, Brown, Brown, Brown, Brown, Brown, Brown, Brown, Brown, Brown, Brown, Brown, Brown, Brown, Brown, Brown, Brown, Brown, Brown, Brown, Brown, Brown, Brown, Brown, Brown, Brown, Brown, Brown, Brown, Brown, Brown, Brown, Brown, Brown, Brown, Brown, Brown, Brown, Brown, Brown, Brown, Brown, Brown, Brown, Brown, Brown, Brown, Brown, Brown, Brown, Brown, Brown, Brown, Brown, Brown, Brown, Brown, Brown, Brown, Brown, Brown, Brown, Brown, Brown, Brown, Brown, Brown, Brown, Brown, Brown, Brown, Brown, Brown, Brown, Brown, Brown, Brown, Brown, Brown, Brown, Brown, Brown, Brown, Brown, Brown, Brown, Brown, Brown, Brown, Brown, Brown, Brown, Brown, Brown, Brown,

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0: You know, I think I'll tell you the story of my life.
1: You tell me.
2: I want to hear too.
0: I was born in Anamoose, North Dakota, a long time ago, see? And now I'm lucky enough to be here with you.
1: Yeah, but what's happened to the tree?
2: Yeah, what else happened?
0: Well,

He say one for the trouble, two for the time. 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
1: Please tell me a story too.
2: You know, I think I'll tell you the story of my life.
0: You tell me.
1: I want to hear too.
2: I was born in Anamoose, North Dakota, a long time ago, see? And now I'm lucky enough to be here with you.
0: Yeah, but what happened to the tree?
1: Yeah, what else happened?

DJ, and you are on The One. We just heard the latest from the new edition, Crazy For You by Madonna, and the never-ending saga of Roxanne, U2FO's Roxanne. We heard Roxanne's Revenge, Roxanne's a Man, the real Roxanne.

0: I'm coming, baby. Das war The Concept und da stand niemand anderes hinter als Mr. Stevie Wonder himself und mit seiner Radio Station WONE. Und wir machen weiter mit M2May und New Face Delhi.
1: Good evening. This is Ted Copout. Tonight we're visiting the Grand Order of the Plastic Purgeons of America. They're about to change the look of the world. I think they're about to begin. Dr. Sinus.
2: I'd like to bring this meeting to order. First on our agenda is a need to determine what is to be our target group. The floor recognizes...
3: Oh, jeez, I want to go first this time.
4: You're always letting me speak.
5: Oh, please.
2: We'll get back to you
5: Every year it's the
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3: Okay.
2: Yes, Dr. Eimunger, I think you have something to
4: Thank
2: say.
4: Thank you, of course it's important. Well, of course,
2: please get to the point.
4: The eyes are it. We've got to have straight eyes this year.
2: Boring. Okay. Let's hear from Dr. Slice.
6: Actually, the most important thing we have to deal with is change and rearrange.
2: Here, here.
5: Oh, I see. Well, who's to be the target group?
6: The artists.
5: Oh, brilliant, Dr. Absolutely. Slice. Absolutely brilliant. With the videos and everything, the children are so easily influenced by the musicians. And they won't even know that it's not their face.
2: So, what part of the anatomy should we attack first?
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0: 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If you have listened to this show, write in for all the four 30 minutes shows of Radio Joystick and you'll get a nice present. Our address is Post Office Box 220342 in 5600 Wuppertal 22 in the Federal Republic of Germany.
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0: Soweit also Wolf Mahn und seine Bimbo Club Party, eine Hymne an James Brown aus dem Jahr 1983. Und das Ganze immer noch auf Radio Joystick via Radio 101. And if you're listening in England or somewhere else, this is the second show of four 30-minute shows we are broadcasting via Radio 101. And this is Radio Joystick, Post Office Box 220342 in D-5600 Wuppertal 22 in the Federal Republic of Germany.
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0: Und jetzt was aus den Motown-Zeiten der Death Band. Ein fetziges Stück namens Shake What You Got.

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We don't have to make children to make love. 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Your body is what I'm all about. Can I see it? I'll show you. Why not? You can do it because I'm your friend. I do it for you. Of course I'd undress in front of you. And when I'm naked, what shall I do? How can I make you see that it's cool? Can't you just trust me? If I was your girlfriend, you could. Oh yeah, I think so. Listen, for you naked, I will dance a ballet. Would that get you off? Tell me what will. If I was your girlfriend, would you?

You know what time it is. You know what time it is. You know what time it is. You know what time it is. You know what time it is. You know what time it is. You know what time it is.

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